Every day I think about untwisting and untangling these strings I'm in. To lead a pure life, look ahead in a clear sky. I ain't gonna get there, but it's a nice dream. It's a nice dream. Death, make me brave. Death, leave me swinging. The pure always act from love. The damned always act from love. The truth is an act of love.

exact from love. 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That's love. The pure and the damned.

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What does it matter what I was doing last night? What were you doing last night? You don't need to be checking my emails, going through my messages, trying to do all this. I thought we had some type of relationship going on here, some type of trust.

mix bag I know I can tidy up, and I'll do it for you. I'm doing it. I am. I think I will. I did like a bunch about that, but I really did. But I'm not just that. I have other facets to me. Besides, I already did it. Maybe I'm tired of being the one thing. Money is tight, Kath, and we're always on edge, always crying, and I'm always on the phone.

wouldn't be holding on without you holding the brakes. We live fast and none of us will escape. I feel like it's a blood oath, we're both in love with the pain. The feeling to let it go when we both know that it's fate. The death of us has always been the embrace. But I won't

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1: های عزیزم.
0: Guess what?
1: What happened?
0: I got married.
1: ابا مامان جان.
0: What?
1: When? 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
1: Heard it on the radio. 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
2: We grew under a low light, low light, low. We grew under a low light, low light, low. We grew under a low light, low light, low.
3: Oh Agnes, how we bloom now on poisonous soil, and they're shaking their heads now, they're shaking their heads now. 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

Kleiner 3. Musik aus dem Herzen von Horaz 88.6. You make a plea for me to come to my senses. 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
1: I see the starlight through the clouds. 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

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The feeling to let it go when we both know that it's fate. The death of us has always been the embrace. But I